Funny how election season introduces you to people who have apparently been pillars of the community for decades. 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Have you taken a really deep dive into them online? 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
10: Cloudy with a 40% chance of showers, an overnight low of 8 degrees. A mix of sun and cloud tomorrow with a high of 21. Then overcast for Wednesday, the high again, 21. 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
11: 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Not to be taken in conjunction with any other medication. Come on, says who?

Ever get in your vehicle and go, that smell? Oh yeah, your son had the car and was on his first date. Big FM. It's got a bit of a cherry smell.

0: 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And he still expects 18%.
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2: 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Wood Highway 34. It's simple here.
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4: Cloudy with a 40% chance of showers, an overnight low of 8 degrees. A mix of sun and cloud tomorrow with a high of 21. Then overcast for Wednesday, the high again, 21. 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

Hey, Big, it's me again. Just wondering if you can have any recommendations for anyone that can come trim my bush. Oh, and also, can you stop by the grocery store and pick up some wieners? I got the buns. Thanks.

The NFL has cheerleaders, billion-dollar stadiums, and Taylor Swift. The CFL? 9 teams in a dream. 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

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As a token of our appreciation, we'll name a pup from our dog's litter after you. Oh, Bertha, you're so cute. What a cutie. 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

0: 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How do I tell my boss I'm sick without actually sounding like I've buried a body? Again.
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0: go by the name of the King and Rock, Rock. Super educated, I'm smarter than Spock, Spock. You ever tell me you will agree? Ain't no brother like the K-I-D-D. You know what I mean? I'm telling you, with the echo, I'm telling you.
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We want to know what's on your mind. Yes, you, with that cryptic Facebook handle. Yeah, you, tell us what's on your mind, now, unless you're a wimp.

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That's when we play the songs you like. Strategy, sweet cheeks.

Research says smartphones are a link to a decline of the birth rate, and you thought it was Big FM. Now, still lots of action going on with us.

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1: Good morning, it's 6 o'clock. I'm Derek Scott. Here is what's going on. The trade fight between Canada and the U.S. is heating up with new American bans on some Canadian alcohol, dairy byproducts, and motorcycles taking effect today. President Donald Trump says the U.S. will win on everything, while Ottawa calls the measures unwarranted and says it will protect Canadian workers, farmers, and businesses. The OPP reminding people to not mess with election signs. Stealing, moving, or damaging a sign could lead to a criminal charge. The OPP says it's received reports of signs being stolen, damaged, or moved without permission and is asking everyone to respect public and private properties during the campaign. If you see something happening, call the OPP or Crime Stoppers. The reconstruction of Tessier Street between Cameron and Tupper in Hawkesbury has been postponed indefinitely after all four bids came in at about $1.75 million over budget. The money will instead be held for the planned reconstruction of Main Street West in 2027. Russell Township has launched Remly, a new chatbot on its website designed to help residents quickly find information about municipal services programs and projects. The township says the chatbot complements staff. It doesn't replace them, especially for more complex questions. A new study says the wait times for 8 of Ontario's 12 major medical procedures have gone up since 2017. For example, the average wait for an MRI jumped from 35 to 47 days, while waits for cancer surgery also increased. The Ford government disputes these findings, saying Ontario is making record investments to improve access to care. In big sports, Monday Night Football, what a win for the Bears, beating the Eagles 27-7. NHL regular season begins today. Opening night includes the Montreal Canadiens visiting the Toronto Maple Leafs at 7. Big weather, sun cloud mix today, 21, clear and 8 tonight. Cloudy tomorrow, 21 for Thursday and Friday. Cloudy with a 30% chance of showers, daytime highs ranging between 19 to 23. Right now it's 12, and now you're up to date.
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0: still searching. 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We're at 11 in Prescott Russell, SDG in Western Quebec. You know, when you gotta go, you gotta go. Police the other day arrested a 60-year-old man after he drove through a grocery store because he needed to use the bathroom. It all went down at 4:28 in the morning. Obviously, when the store was closed, video shows the vehicle inside the store, shattered glass all over the place, and damaged metal door frames. The man obviously was arrested on criminal mischief charges, but he had to go. The man said that he picked this location because the customer bathroom uses Charmin instead of the cheap one-ply.
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2: 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It's a clear drive on the Queensway and Highway 416. 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
9: 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It's simple here.
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I know Halloween's not even here yet, but we're already talking Christmas. We are talking Christmas when it comes to fundraising events, including the Christmas Festival, raising funds for the Saint Felicite Parish of Clarence Creek. It's coming up Saturday, November 14th at Saint Felicite School. Ton of vendors on site. Oh, bring the kids. There will be crafts and activities to keep them busy. Here is Strange Advance. Good morning from Big FM.

0: Driving into work, stuck on the 17. It's like Groundhog Day. Sugar Ray, when it's over on Big FM, 100% locally owned and operated. Good morning, it's 6:38. Some of the stories that we're following this morning. OPP warning people, leave election signs alone or you could face charges. Hawkesbury is putting off the Tessier Street rebuild after bids came in nearly $2 million over budget. And Russell Township has a new chatbot to help residents find information online. Big weather across the region today. A mix of sun and cloud, no rain, 21 later on. It's 11 degrees, Prescott, Russell, SDG in Western Quebec. Hopefully your morning's going fine despite being stuck in traffic, but that's pretty well an everyday occurrence. My name is Derek Scott. If you need dating advice, ask a three-year-old. Yes, a three-year-old. Just don't necessarily follow their advice.
1: What do we do if he doesn't like me back?
2: Fix him.
1: We can fix him?
2: Yeah.
1: Perfect. How do we fix him?
2: Take his arms off. Take his arms off.
1: Take his arms off?
2: Yeah.
0: Sure.
1: That's how we fix him? If he doesn't like me?
2: Yeah.
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0: This is a long one, but the payoff will be epic, hopefully. A mailman is making his routes on his last day before retirement. He gets to one of the last houses when the lady of the house answers the door in a negligee and says, "Today is your last day, isn't it? Come with me. I've got a surprise for you." She takes him by the hand, leads him into the house where he finds a complete breakfast. He stuffs himself, pushes back from the table and says, "Thank you, that was wonderful, but I really should finish my route." She stops him and informs him that there's more. Then she leads him into the bedroom where she proceeds to give him the best sex ever, every position, and he's ready to pass out. Finally, when they're done, he says, "Hey, thanks, that was amazing, but I really should finish my route." She stops him and says, "I have one more thing for you." Then she reaches over to the nightstand, pulls out a $10 bill and hands it to him. Confused, the mailman says, "Breakfast was amazing, sex was mind-blowing, but what's up with the $10 bill?" The lady responds, "Well, my husband and I were watching TV last night when I said, 'Hey, tomorrow is the mailman's last day. Think we should do something?' My husband says, 'Meh, give him 10 bucks. But breakfast was my idea."
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3: On the Queensway eastbound, I'm just starting to see volume from Highway 416 to Green Bank. Westbound looks good. Highway 174 westbound, also some volume starting to build through Cameron and Jean d'Arc Boulevard. I'm not seeing any problems on city streets, but if you see any issues, give us a call at 1-833-NOW-SLOW. 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
1: 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It's worth the drive. Good morning. It's 7 o'clock. I'm Derek Scott. Here's what's going on. The trade fight between Canada and the U.S. is heating up, with new American bans on some Canadian alcohol, dairy byproducts, and motorcycles taking effect today. President Donald Trump says the U.S. will win on everything, while Ottawa calls the measures unwarranted and says it will protect Canadian workers, farmers, and businesses. The OPP reminding people to not mess with election signs. Stealing, moving, or damaging a sign could lead to a criminal charge. The OPP says it's received reports of signs being stolen, damaged, or moved without permission and is asking everyone to respect public and private properties during the campaign. If you see something happening, call the OPP or Crime Stoppers. The reconstruction of Tessier Street between Cameron and Tupper in Hawkesbury has been postponed indefinitely after all four bids came in at about $1.75 million over budget. The money will instead be held for the planned reconstruction of Main Street West in 2027. Russell Township has launched Remly, a new chatbot on its website designed to help residents quickly find information about municipal services programs and projects. The township says the chatbot complements staff. It doesn't replace them, especially for more complex questions. A new study says the wait times for 8 of Ontario's 12 major medical procedures have gone up since 2017. For example, the average wait for an MRI jumped from 35 to 47 days, while waits for cancer surgery also increased. The Ford government disputes these findings, saying Ontario is making record investments to improve access to care. In big sports, Monday Night Football, what a win for the Bears, beating the Eagles 27-7. NHL regular season begins today. Opening night includes the Montreal Canadiens visiting the Toronto Maple Leafs at 7. Big weather, sun cloud mix today, 21, clear and 8 tonight. Cloudy tomorrow, 21 for Thursday and Friday. Cloudy with a 30% chance of showers, daytime highs ranging between 19 to 23. Right now it's 12, and now you're up to date.
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Good morning, The Big Breakfast with Derek on Big FM. A study found that if you stand when you're at work at the office rather than sit down, you can lose 5 pounds a year. You know, I don't see how that's possible. If I'm already standing, that makes it so much easier to walk to the vending machine. And our boss, Matsya Manning, has great snacks in the vending machine. Yeah. Not really healthy, you know, seeing that our name is Big FM and all.

0: Tragically Hip, ahead by his entry on Big FM, playing whatever, promoting whatever, and yes, promoting Christmas activities. 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
2: We're still moving along well over the Queensway. Just expect volume eastbound from Highway 416 to Mount Woodruff. Westbound looks good. Highway 174 westbound volume through Jean d'Arc Boulevard. And actually, Highway 416 southbound, we're starting to get some volume after Hunt Club. And actually, a heads up on the 401 eastbound at Carmen Road, we're dealing with a crash. A left shoulder and lane is blocked. Start your vacation when you step on your Porter plane and fly nonstop from Ottawa to Mexico, the Caribbean, and Costa Rica. 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And that's the latest traffic. I'm Antonia Altabonte.
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0: This is the Big Breakfast with Derek on Big FM, playing Whatever 21 today with the Sun Cloud Mix. Good morning, it's 12. Today is National Coffee Day, so there was this online debate that started last week about Gen Zers bringing in iced coffees to interviews. Now, Gen Zers said, hey, what's the big deal? But the hiring people said, you know, it's a big no-no. Bosses around said that it's way too casual. Here is what a bunch of Gen Zers had to say. Man, they're not happy.
1: You're telling me that if someone has an iced coffee that you're going to perceive them as lazy or a bad worker?
2: I'm a little offended about this iced coffee conversation. It's like, I don't like hot coffee. So it's like socially acceptable if I bring a hot coffee to an interview, they'll hire me if it's hot.
3: It's just coffee.
4: This is so stupid. Of course it's okay.
5: If a company won't hire you because of an iced coffee that you're having, they're going to be micromanaging every little thing you do. Start bringing a coffee.
6: I feel like if I walked in with an iced coffee from Starbucks and I'm still 15 minutes early, I just proved to you that I have really good time management skills.
7: I mean, my thought is like, is it unprofessional or like, do you just wish you had a nice coffee?
8: I really don't think it's that bad. Though I would say bonus points if you brought a coffee for your interviewer. Just as like a nice touch. They probably won't drink it, but thoughtful.
9: I'm so sick of this debate. What does it matter? My drink is not more unserious than your stupid process.
10: You guys are making our entire generation look like idiots.
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Another morning, another chance to question your entire life. 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

0: 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Staying connected with some of the stories we're following this morning, Russell Township has a new chatbot to help residents find info online easier. Hawkesbury is putting off the Tessier Street rebuild after bids came in nearly $2 million over budget. And the OPP warning people, leave the election signs alone or you could face charges. Big weather for the region today. A mix of sun and cloud, 21 later on. We're at 12 right now. Holiday spending, they say, is expected to hit $275 billion this year, which sounds crazy until you realize people aren't just shopping for gifts anymore. The economy being the way it is, things very expensive. Shoppers are using Cyber Week deals to stock up on stuff they actually need. Personal hygiene products are expected to jump 150%. Clothing basics, 210%. Oh, cleaning supplies, nearly 50%. So basically, this Christmas, Santa's not just bringing toys, he's bringing toilet paper. So forget about the mistletoe. This year, she wants laundry detergent.
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2: On the Queensway westbound, we're dealing with delays now from Hunt Club to about Vanier Parkway. The Queensway eastbound slows from Highway 416 to Woodruff. And actually, it looks like we're dealing with a crash now just after Eagleson Road eastbound. I'm also spotting a crash just on Coventry Road and Lola Street. 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And that's the latest traffic. I'm Antonia Oltavante.
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0: 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This is the Big Breakfast, obviously a great name for a radio station named Big FM. Whoever came up with that name, brilliant. They deserve a big, huge raise. I have no idea who that would be. Okay, maybe I'm a little biased. 7:51, 12 degrees, 21 later on. So the other day, a fast food employee was busted by cops for selling medicinal marijuana through the drive-thru. The guy likely had regulars, you know, making some good cash on the side. I mean, it's not like it never happens. You know, that person in front of you at the drive-thru as you're waiting for your coffee, ever wonder why their order comes in bundles? Yeah, I don't remember seeing that on the menu. Have you? Anyways, this guy was busted when he tried to sell dope to a confidential informant within 1,000 feet of a nursery school. Hey, buddy, missed business opportunity. You know what? He should have just went over during nap time, sold his stuff to the daycare workers. I mean, he would have made a killing.
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2: On the Queensway eastbound, we have a crash after Eagleson. Expect delays. And then I'm seeing volume from Highway 416 to about Woodruff. Westbound slows from Hunt Club to about Nicholas. And city streets, we're dealing with an accident at Richmond Road and Pinecrest. I'm also spotting a collision on Old Innes Road just by Bantry Street. Other than that, just expect the usual volume over our bridges. Public libraries are essential to thriving communities. They support social connection and lifelong learning. This municipal election asks the candidates, how will you champion our public libraries? Brought to you by the Ontario Library Association. And that's the latest traffic. I'm Antonia Altavante.
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2: Good morning. It's just after 8 o'clock. I'm Derek Scott. Here's what's going on. The trade fight between Canada and the U.S. is heating up, with new American bans on some Canadian alcohol, dairy byproducts, and motorcycles taking effect today. President Donald Trump says the U.S. will win on everything, while Ottawa calls the measures unwarranted and says it will protect Canadian workers, farmers, and businesses. The OPP reminding people to not mess with election signs. Stealing, moving, or damaging a sign could lead to a criminal charge. The OPP says it's received reports of signs being stolen, damaged, or moved without permission and is asking everyone to respect public and private properties during the campaign. If you see something happening, call the OPP or Crime Stoppers. The reconstruction of Tessier Street between Cameron and Tupper in Hawkesbury has been postponed indefinitely after all four bids came in at about $1.75 million over budget. The money will instead be held for the planned reconstruction of Main Street West in 2027. Russell Township has launched Remly, a new chatbot on its website designed to help residents quickly find information about municipal services programs and projects. The township says the chatbot complements staff. It doesn't replace them, especially for more complex questions. A new study says the wait times for eight of Ontario's 12 major medical procedures have gone up since 2017. For example, the average wait for an MRI jumped from 35 to 47 days, while waits for cancer surgery also increased. The Ford government disputes these findings, saying Ontario is making record investments to improve access to care. In big sports, Monday Night Football, what a win for the Bears, beating the Eagles 27-7. NHL regular season begins today. Opening night includes the Montreal Canadiens visiting the Toronto Maple Leafs at 7. Big weather, sun cloud mix today, 21, clear and 8 tonight. Cloudy tomorrow, 21 for Thursday and Friday. Cloudy with a 30% chance of showers, daytime highs ranging between 19 to 23. Right now it's 12, and now you're up to date.
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2: Harold Brown wrote the song about his wife, Jeanette. He said it was the first happy song he'd ever written. Before this, he was basically the king of heartbreak songs. And here's a cool connection between Brown and Hot Chocolate. They got their big break after recording a reggae version of Give Peace a Chance, which, of course, caught the attention of John Lennon. Years later, this song found a whole new audience thanks to movies like The Full Monty. It's the story behind You Sexy Thing. Hot Chocolate on Big FM, playing whatever.

0: 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How about chicken? 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I will see you broadcasting live after 3 o'clock this afternoon right here on Big FM, enjoying some chicken from the Rockland location of Saint-Hubert Express. Sunshine today warming up to 21, 12 degrees right now. 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
0: Nick, I'm going to age myself, date myself a little bit. My first car had your typical AM/FM radio. It even had a cigarette lighter. So nowadays, cars have Wi-Fi, cameras, apps, computers everywhere. So how much does your car actually know about you, seeing that most vehicles now are full of technology?
3: Yeah, that's a great question, Derek. They are very intelligent. In fact, the Canadian Privacy Commissioner actually calls modern vehicles mobile sensor networks. And that's because, like you said, it's collecting an enormous amount of information on you, not just GPS location and historical routes, but your speed, acceleration, braking, seatbelt use, collision or near collision events, battery condition, what devices you're pairing to Bluetooth, how you're using your infotainment system, even access to your contacts. And some of these intelligent vehicles have cameras inside the cabin or outside the vehicle as well. They can monitor the head position or driver gaze and attention of the driver. So there's an immense amount of information being gathered by some of these vehicles. Now the good thing is, and I guess this is up to everybody to decide, but companies like Tesla and Rivian say that images from inside the cabin aren't necessarily directly being shared with Tesla, right, or with the manufacturer.

0: Remember back in the good old days where you said, I just need some time to myself. I'm just going to go for a drive. It's not time to yourself anymore. If you're being watched, we're being watched, even sitting in our vehicle or going for a typical Sunday drive.
1: Yeah, yeah, exactly. And I mean, you know, more and more we're seeing cars that are self-driving. And basically, they're computers on wheels. Right. I actually, interesting, I'm going to divert a little bit here, Derek, but a movie I watched very, very recently was actually produced by Michelle and Barack Obama. The name of the movie was Leave the World Behind. It is scary real. I mean, I'm in IT, I'm in cybersecurity, and this movie, I don't want to, no spoilers, but definitely kind of the impact a cybersecurity event could have at a national level.
0: Ooh.
1: And self-driving cars involved and stuff, and it's just, it really opens your eyes up. You know, we hear about hacks and breaches and things like that, but what could happen, you know, if our vehicles were taken over control or you know, just national systems as well. So it's pretty scary thought. Great movie, good way to kind of just have an eye-opening moment and be like, oh, okay, this could actually really happen. You're driving a car that's a computer. Who's controlling that car? Yeah, for now it's AI, but are there any vulnerabilities? Could somebody take over that you know, my vehicle?
0: I like a good suspense, thriller, horror movie. What's the name of that movie again?
1: Leave the World Behind. I believe it was on Netflix. And yeah, again, it was produced by Michelle and Barack Obama's company there. And from what I hear, what I've seen online, there's definitely some direct input from Barack Obama. So I think that, you know, the events, obviously this is a fictional movie, but it hit close to home for me anyways.
0: If you have a tech-related question, a concern, you can reach out to Nick. Check out his page on our website. And by the way, you can listen back to past episodes as well, all on bigfm.ca.
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3: On the Queensway eastbound, we're dealing with a crash after Eagleson. Expect delays, and then you will find volume from Highway 416 to Woodruff. Westbound, I'm seeing volume from Hunt Club to about Vanier Parkway. And then city streets, we're dealing with a crash on Old Innes Road just by Bantry Street, and a crash on St. Laurent Boulevard by the Queensway ramps. There's also an accident on Richmond Road and Pinecrest. Make the most out of fall before the snow flies. 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And that's the latest traffic on Antonia Altabach Bay.
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Why can't this be love on Big?

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0: It's the weekend, can't feel my face on Big FM, playing whatever, where it's 8:43. Some of the stories that we're following this morning, the OPP warning people leave election signs alone or you could face charges. Hawkesbury is putting off the Tessier Street rebuild after bids came in nearly $2 million over budget. And Russell Township has a new chatbot to help residents find info online. 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Suncloud Mix 21 later on. It's 12 degrees in Prescott, Russell, SDG in Western Quebec. So earlier on, we had our weekly chat, our tech talk with Nick Oda from Jenga Technology Solutions. Hey, you can listen back to past episodes on our website at bigfm.ca. Speaking of tech, kind of, sort of, well, basic tech for the most part, it was back on this date, 1985, 41 years ago, this TV show made its big debut.
1: Gonna have to deal with that security camera in the penthouse hall. The mirror from Chris's compact ought to show him a thing or two. Gotta call a little attention to myself. It should take at least 90 seconds for the security people to get up here.
0: Ah, good old MacGyver. 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You know what? It's really easy. 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
3: On Highway 460 northbound at Hunt Club, we're dealing with a crash. Expect some heavy delays. The Queensway eastbound is also stop and go from Eagleson to about Woodruff. Queensway westbound slows from the split to Nicholas. And we're still dealing with a crash on Saint-Laurent Boulevard just by the Queensway ramps. And then just expect heavy delays over our bridges heading in towards Ottawa. Need a car fast? 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And that's the latest traffic. I'm Antonia Altavante.
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0: Rod Stewart, Rhythm of My Heart on Big FM, playing whatever, 8:52. That's it for me, Derek. Hey, I'll be back on the radio after 3 o'clock this afternoon. 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
2: Montreal Road eastbound is now reduced to one lane at Sinclair for a crash, and it looks like the accident on Highway 416 northbound at Hunt Club has fully cleared, but we're still dealing with some slowdowns. And the Queensway eastbound, stop and go from Moody to about Woodruff. Westbound slows from the split to Nicholas, and we're dealing with a crash now just on Riverside Drive and Hunt Club. Also, the 401 eastbound between County Road 1 and County Road 22 is now closed off for the removal of a rolled-over transport truck. 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And that's the latest traffic. I'm Antonia Oltavante.
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6: Sun with cloud expected throughout the morning, 21. Clear tonight, 8 overnight. Mainly cloudy tomorrow, 21. On Thursday and Friday, cloudy with a 30% chance of showers both days, highs ranging between 19 to 23. 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
7: What? 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This is...

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We say we play whatever. This one will most likely make you change the channel. 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

0: 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So, we have to do this.
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10: Sun with cloud expected throughout the morning, 21. Clear tonight, 8 overnight. Mainly cloudy tomorrow, 21. On Thursday and Friday, cloudy with a 30% chance of showers both days. Highs ranging between 19 to 23. 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

Ever wonder if autocorrect is secretly drunk? 1-866-569-4283. It's not hammered. 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
7: Sun with cloud expected throughout the morning. 21. Clear tonight. 8 overnight. Mainly cloudy tomorrow. 21. On Thursday and Friday, cloudy with a 30% chance of showers both days. Highs ranging between 19 to 23. For local and regional info and upcoming events, visit bigfm.ca.
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4: The Clarence Rockland Chamber of Commerce will host two candidate presentation evenings. Tuesday, October 13th at 7 at the Bourget Community Center. And Thursday, October 15th at 7 at the Optimus Performance Hall in Rockland. There will be no floor questions. Residents can submit their question for the candidates in advance by emailing their questions to info@crcommerce.ca by Thursday, October 8th at 5 p.m.
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14: Sun with clouds throughout the afternoon, 21, clear and 8 tonight. Mainly cloudy throughout the day tomorrow, 21. On Thursday and Friday, clouds, a 30% chance of showers. Highs ranging between 19 to 23. 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

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Thanks for giving my Nana her bath yesterday. 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

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Or is their entire financial strategy based on waiting for you to drop dead so they can inherit your heavily mortgaged property? 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

0: 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They're more like monetary public service announcements. Yeah, that's it.
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7: Sun with cloud throughout the afternoon. 21, clear and 8 tonight. Mainly cloudy throughout the day. Tomorrow, 21. On Thursday and Friday, clouds, a 30% chance of showers, highs ranging between 19 to 23. 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
11: Sun with clouds throughout the afternoon, 21. Clear and 8 tonight. Mainly cloudy throughout the day tomorrow, 21. On Thursday and Friday, clouds, a 30% chance of showers. Highs ranging between 19 to 23. 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

This one's like laundry. 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You hate it. But guess what? You're doing it again. More whatever on Big FM. Oh, hey, there's the one sock you lost last year.

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1: Good afternoon, it's 3 o'clock. I'm Bill Kingston. Here's what's going on. Ontario is expanding eligibility for a $1 billion loans program to help businesses affected by American tariffs. The province has been hit by the trade war especially hard, including the new import bans on some Canadian products. Steelmaker Stelco in Hamilton announced yesterday it was laying off up to 500 workers and idling part of its operations due to the squeeze from U.S. tariffs. The Calgary Chamber of Commerce says Alberta separation from Canada could bring dire economic consequences. The chamber commissioned a study that estimates rising trade costs and fewer jobs. Work on Tessier Street in Hawkesbury has been shelved for now. The town has postponed the work because bids came in nearly $2 million over budget. The money that would have gone to the work will now be used for fixing up Main Street West next year. Russell Township has unleashed a chatbot on its website. It's called Remley, short for Russell Embrum Marionville and Limoges Information. It's supposed to help residents dig up info in short order on municipal services, programs, and projects. But the township says Remley won't replace humans, available for more complex problems. A woman from Van Cleek Hill has been arrested in Cornwall on an outstanding warrant. The 29-year-old was arrested yesterday at the city courthouse. She was under conditions not to communicate or be within 100 meters of her ex-spouse. Police say the woman contacted her ex in July in the city of Cornwall, which led to a warrant. She faces three counts of failing to comply with an undertaking. The owner of KB Media has been given the Prescott Russell Development Corporation's President's Award of Distinction. The award to Mark Kelly highlights his community involvement, his contribution to regional economic development, and his support for local entrepreneurship. KB Media is in Castleman. Big sports. The NHL regular season opens tonight with four Canadian teams in action. The Habs are in Toronto to battle the Leafs. The puck drops at 7 at Scotiabank Arena. Training camp starts today for the Toronto Raptors in Quebec City as they get ready for their exhibition opener this weekend against Miami. Big FM weather, a clear sky tonight, becoming partly cloudy late in the evening, and fog patches developing overnight, a low of 8. Mainly cloudy tomorrow with fog patches dissipating in the morning, a high of 21. And cloudy with a 30% chance of showers for Thursday, 24. Right now it's 14 degrees, and now you're up to date.
2: It's a long blizzard in the afternoon.

Big FM playing whatever. It's Bob Marley and You Could Be Love. Hopefully you're doing well this afternoon. Happy Tuesday. It's Lauren Glaser. So listen, friends, you do want to stick around because I've got some weird facts that I came across on my infamous Facebook feed. You don't want to know what's going on there. It's a mess. Anyway, Queen, I Want to Break Free on Big FM playing whatever.

0: Big FM playing whatever. That's Doug and the Slugs and Day by Day. Hey there, it's Lauren Glaser. Hopefully you're doing well this afternoon. So friends, you know what? Life full of strange things, oddities, call them what you want, coincidences, maybe just a byproduct of life. Who knows? Maybe there's no explanation. So I kind of found this on my Facebook feed. It's just full of random things, and they seem to be pretty spot on. So here's what we got. First of all, your shoes are the first thing people subconsciously notice about you. So in everyday life, friends, you should be wearing nice shoes. You sit for more than 11 hours a day, you have a 50% chance of dying within the next 3 years. That describes kind of me, so I'm hoping this is wrong. There's at least six people in the world who look exactly like you, and there's a 9% chance that you'll meet one of them. I hope that's the case, because I would probably blow my mind if that was the case. Sleeping without a pillow reduces back pain and keeps your spine stronger. Also, a person's height is determined by their father and their weight determined by their mother. If a part of your body falls asleep, you can wake it up by shaking your head. I'm going to try that right now. No, nothing's awake. There are three things people can't resist noticing: food, attractive people, and danger. I always look out for food and danger. Right-handed people will mostly chew food on the right side. Also, according to Einstein, if honeybees were to disappear from the earth, we would be dead in 4 days. Yeah, so, you know, just something to think about, especially that last one. That's kind of nuts.
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1: Big FM weather.
17: A clear sky tonight, but some clouds moving in late this evening and fog patches developing overnight with a low of 8. Mainly cloudy tomorrow. The fog patches will clear out in the morning with a high of 21. And cloudy with a 30% chance of showers for Thursday, the high 24. For local and regional information and events, visit BigFM.ca.
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1: Big FM says thanks to the genius who invented roundabouts. Nothing wakes you up faster than watching a 70-year-old in a Buick enter the wrong way and then play chicken with a cement truck at 8 a.m. on a Tuesday.

Big FM playing whatever. It's Bonnie Raitt, something to talk about. Hopefully you're doing well this afternoon, friends. It's Lauren Glaser. So I want you to go to the calendar on the wall, if that's where it is. I want you to flip all the way to November. Circle this date on it, okay? November the 28th. That is the day for the Riceville Agricultural Society's holiday market. Runs from 10 till 3 o'clock in the afternoon. Going to be a lot of fun at the Caledonia Community Center, so definitely want to check that out. Robert Palmer now in Addicted to Love on Big FM, playing whatever.

0: Big FM playing Whatever. That's your Vinyl Vault song for this afternoon. The Who and Who Are You? Hey there, it's Lauren Glaser. That's who I am. So, you know what, friends? There's a little bit of a backstory behind that, how that song came about. What happened was, and picture this, Pete Townsend wrote it after a pretty long meeting with the band's accountants, and it was kind of coupled with a night of heavy drinking and a couple of members of the Sex Pistols, so yeah, nothing good was going on there. Pete Townsend said he was picturing the song as a prayer from a destitute man on the street looking up at the sky and asking God, who are you? But this is kind of where it gets a little bit interesting. Roger Daltrey sang it, and it turned into the rock track we know it as today. Also, some people say the album cover for The Who's Who Are You record, a little bit eerie. On the album cover, it has Keith Moon sitting backwards on a chair, and printed on the back of the chair are the words, not to be taken away. 3 weeks after the album released, well, Keith Moon died of a prescription overdose. So that was a little creepy. For them right now, it looks like The Who is done with touring, and that is maybe with a question mark. Recently, Roger Daltrey said that the band is rehearsing again, and there's some talk about the possibility of maybe a new album. Daltrey said that there's no point in making new music, but Pete Townsend said that Roger wanted to give it a try. This coming about because of Pete Townsend's new writing studio. So where does that leave us? Well, for Who fans, we don't know. We could be seeing some new music. Who knows? Hopefully, cross your fingers, we might get something new.
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2: 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That's what Nikki Ripley did earlier on, a big fan of Big FM. 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
3: Good afternoon. It's 4 o'clock. I'm Bill Kingston. Here's what's going on. Ontario is expanding eligibility for a $1 billion loans program to help businesses affected by American tariffs. The province has been hit by the trade war especially hard, including the new import bans on some Canadian products. Steelmaker Stelco in Hamilton announced yesterday it was laying off up to 500 workers and idling part of its operations due to the squeeze from U.S. tariffs. The Calgary Chamber of Commerce says Alberta separation from Canada could bring dire economic consequences. The chamber commissioned a study that estimates rising trade costs and fewer jobs. Work on Tessier Street in Hawkesbury has been shelved for now. The town has postponed the work because bids came in nearly $2 million over budget. The money that would have gone to the work will now be used for fixing up Main Street West next year. Russell Township has unleashed a chatbot on its website. It's called Remley, short for Russell, Embrum, Marionville, and Limoges Information. It's supposed to help residents dig up info in short order on municipal services, programs, and projects. But the township says Remley won't replace humans, available for more complex problems. A woman from Van Cleek Hill has been arrested in Cornwall on an outstanding warrant. The 29-year-old was arrested yesterday at the city courthouse. She was under conditions not to communicate or be within 100 meters of her ex-spouse. Police say the woman contacted her ex in July in the city of Cornwall, which led to a warrant. She faces 3 counts of failing to comply with an undertaking. The owner of KB Media has been given the Prescott Russell Development Corporation's President's Award of Distinction. The award to Mark Kelly highlights his community involvement, his contribution to regional economic development, and his support for local entrepreneurship. KB Media is in Castleman. Big sports, the NHL regular season opens tonight with 4 Canadian teams in action. The Habs are in Toronto to battle the Leafs. The puck drops at 7 at Scotiabank Arena. Training camp starts today for the Toronto Raptors in Quebec City as they get ready for their exhibition opener this weekend against Miami. Big FM weather, a clear sky tonight, becoming partly cloudy late in the evening, and fog patches developing overnight, a low of 8. Mainly cloudy tomorrow with fog patches dissipating in the morning, a high of 21. And cloudy with a 30% chance of showers for Thursday, 24. Right now it's 15 degrees, and now you're up to date.
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Big FM playing whatever. It's Lenny Kravitz and Fly Away. Hopefully you're doing well this afternoon. It's Lauren Glaser. So you know me. I like all kinds of retro stuff. And when I happened upon this, I definitely had to pass it along. So it's a list of things that were completely normal 30 years ago and today would not fly. I'll get to that list in a couple of minutes or so. Rick Astley now, and Never Gonna Give You Up on Big FM playing whatever.

0: It's Default and wasting my time on Big FM playing whatever. Good afternoon, it's Lauren Glaser. Yeah, I love talking about stuff from back in the day, right? So, you know what? When my wife sent me this, she sent it my way a couple of days ago. I really needed to pass it along just because it's so much fun to go back to a simpler time. And you know what? If I could take you away to when we were all like a little bit younger, I kind of think I did my job, right? So basically, it's a list of things that were completely normal 30 years ago. So here it goes. Going to a restaurant and being asked smoking or non-smoking. Yeah. Nobody knew where you were until dinner. Yeah, I could see that. At the airport, you could walk to the gate without a ticket. Also, every car came with an ashtray and a lighter. Also, riding in the back of a pickup truck. I'm sure a lot of people did that. Leaving the kids alone in the car. Yeah, I remember getting, you know, stuck in the car by myself with the lighter. Metal slides that felt like the surface of the sun during the summertime. I think I still have burns. Cigarette machines everywhere. Yeah, that was crazy, wasn't it? Buying mom or dad smokes with a note. I may have done that a couple of times. Bike ramps and no helmets, for sure. Picking up hitchhikers. Never did that. Funny story, my mother did that. She was a hitchhiker. My grandfather picked her up. I could have that story at another time. Kids riding in the car without a seatbelt on or in the back of a station wagon. Trampolines without a net. Also, never locking in the front door. You know what? Can't believe how life has changed. To be fair, I don't know if it's actually for the better.
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15: A clear sky tonight, but some clouds moving in late this evening and fog patches developing overnight with a low of 8. Mainly cloudy tomorrow. The fog patches will clear out in the morning with a high of 21. And cloudy with a 30% chance of showers for Thursday, the high 24. For local and regional information and events, visit bigfm.ca.
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Good afternoon. It's Lauren Glazer. Hopefully you're doing well. So this is going to be a day in the area that's going to be a lot of fun. Live, Love, Shop Local Spooktacular Fall Markets happening Sunday, October the 18th, 10 till 3, all going on at the River Rock Inn and Conference Center. Over 50 vendors going to be there. And hopefully it's going to be spooky. They're calling it spooktacular.

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1: Big FM playing whatever. That's Great Big Scene when I'm up. Good afternoon. It's Lauren Glaser. So yeah, friends, you know what? I really, really, really like when this pops up on my social media feeds. I don't know which one it comes from. It could be Facebook, could be Instagram. You know, I do a lot of doom scrolling. Yeah, you should see the size of my thumbs. Anyway, kind of makes you think about how, you know, life is kind of going right now. And yeah, it's a little bit of fun from time to time to get these off my chest. And it's a little bit of advice you could take any way you want to take it. And to some degree, kind of reads like a fortune cookie. So yeah, this popped up, needed to share it because yeah, there is a little bit of truth in it. It's called The Millennial Dad's Reality. I'm a little too old to fall into the category, but you know what? It does fit. And I'm sure a lot of you people can relate. So you were born between 81 and 96. That's a millennial. You watched your parents struggle financially. I kind of did that. Told strength means handling it alone. Learned self-worth through achievement. Also fell for the scam of the hustle culture. Yeah, for sure. Carried more pressure than he admitted, you know, again, because we're talking about dad here. Tried quietly to break the cycle. Chased success, thinking it would solve everything. And wondered why it still feels heavy sometimes. So if you're a millennial dad, maybe you could relate to that.
2: CCHL hockey at its best. Bogart Cup champs, the Rockland Nationals. Raise the roof and cheer on the Nats to another victory at the Desjardins Center.
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5: 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It says, Derek, don't eat too much chicken. 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
1: 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You're such a PRT. Pretty young thing. 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
4: Good afternoon. It's 5 o'clock. I'm Bill Kingston. Here's what's going on. Ontario is expanding eligibility for a $1 billion loans program to help businesses affected by American tariffs. The province has been hit by the trade war especially hard, including the new import bans on some Canadian products. Steelmaker Stelco in Hamilton announced yesterday it was laying off up to 500 workers and idling part of its operations due to the squeeze from U.S. tariffs. The Calgary Chamber of Commerce says Alberta separation from Canada could bring dire economic consequences. The chamber commissioned a study that estimates rising trade costs and fewer jobs. Work on Tessier Street in Hawkesbury has been shelved for now. The town has postponed the work because bids came in nearly $2 million over budget. The money that would have gone to the work will now be used for fixing up Main Street West next year. Russell Township has unleashed a chatbot on its website. It's called Remley, short for Russell Embrum Marionville and Limoges Information. It's supposed to help residents dig up info in short order on municipal services, programs, and projects. But the township says Remley won't replace humans, available for more complex problems. A woman from Van Cleek Hill has been arrested in Cornwall on an outstanding warrant. The 29-year-old was arrested yesterday at the city courthouse. She was under conditions not to communicate or be within 100 meters of her ex-spouse. Police say the woman contacted her ex in July in the city of Cornwall, which led to a warrant. She faces three counts of failing to comply with an undertaking. The owner of KB Media has been given the Prescott Russell Development Corporation's President's Award of Distinction. The award to Mark Kelly highlights his community involvement, his contribution to regional economic development, and his support for local entrepreneurship. KB Media is in Castleman. Big sports. The NHL regular season opens tonight with four Canadian teams in action. The Habs are in Toronto to battle the Leafs. The puck drops at 7 at Scotiabank Arena. Training camp starts today for the Toronto Raptors in Quebec City as they get ready for their exhibition opener this weekend against Miami. Big FM weather, partly cloudy tonight with fog patches developing overnight, a low of 8. Mainly cloudy tomorrow, fog patches dissipating in the morning, the high 21. Cloudy with a 30% chance of showers on Thursday, 24, and the same for Friday with a high of 16. Right now it is 16 degrees, and now you're up to date.
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Big FM playing whatever with Asia and Heat of the Moment. Hey there, it's Lauren Glaser. Happy Tuesday. Okay, so friends, you know me, I like movies, I like the 80s, and I have some news about an 80s franchise that's coming out with their next installment. Yeah, you do want to hang around for that. Maroon 5 now and One More Night on Big FM. Playing whatever.

0: Trooper, Raise a Little Hell. Big FM playing Whatever. Hey there, it's Lauren Glaser. You doing well? I'm doing well. Thanks for asking. Anyway, this has been putting the internet into a little bit of a tizzy the last little while. So I have talked about this before, and I wanted to give this update to you because you may not have happened upon it. So Gremlins 3 officially coming out. And yes, there is a new teaser trailer that has been pushed out by the movie studio. Unfortunately, not a lot to unpack from it. Basically, you see Gizmo peeking out of a backpack and not much else. But if you are a big 80s movie fan, it does make you feel pretty good that the movie that's been talked about like forever finally going to be coming out. So we do have some big names for the OG movie that are going to be putting this one together. So you have both Christopher Columbus, who's directing and producing, and Spielberg, who's going to be the executive producer. They're part of the upcoming movie. Not a lot else known about the story, though. But the info that's floating around online right now is saying that it will be a direct sequel and reboot at the same time. A little piece of the story that's been floating around online is saying the script will have a central storyline that asks the question of if keeping Gizmo alive is making the world a more dangerous place. I guess, you know, maybe we'll see what happens with that. The other interesting news is that not a lot of CGI is going to be used. They're actually going to be using puppets. What we don't know yet is who's starring in the movie. Release date? That we know. October 6, 2028. And yeah, that's almost a full year later than it was supposed to come out. So yeah, if you're a big fan, I guess we'll still have to wait a little bit longer for the next Gremlin movie.
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3: 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I know so many people have reached out to us via social media, via those that have stopped by saying, Big FM, thanks for letting us know about us saving money and celebrating the 75th anniversary of Saint-Hubert, who give back all year with the Saint-Hubert Foundation to CHEO and locally the Clarence Rockland Food Bank and Groupement Autiste Prescott Russell. 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
18: Partly cloudy with fog patches developing overnight with a low of 8. Mainly cloudy tomorrow. Fog patches dissipating in the morning. The high 21. Cloudy with a 30% chance of showers on Thursday and Friday. Thursday's high 24. Friday's high 16. 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

Roxanne and Joyride on Big FM playing Whatever. Good afternoon. It's Lauren Glaser. How does a free pumpkin sound? I don't know. Weird?

So your chance to pick up a free pumpkin by going to Pumpkins in the Park. 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It's happening a couple of Fridays from this Friday, October 9th from 3 till 9. You get a free pumpkin for the family. You get a photo in the photo booth, some face painting. 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Simple plan now. Summer Paradise. 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Playing whatever.

the box and carry on. Big FM playing whatever. Hey there, it's Lauren Glaser. Yeah, it's almost 6 o'clock, so that means I am almost out of here. Almost done for this afternoon. But before I get out of here, I got to pass along some national days on the calendar, as we do every day at this time. For this Tuesday, September the 29th, almost the end of September. That's unbelievable. Anyway, it's National Silent Movie Day. Yeah, there'll probably be some piano or old-timey music playing behind it. It's a joke. Anyway, it's National Goose Day. So this is classified under the food category. I've never eaten goose personally. I don't think I will. What I have, though, is I've been chased and hissed at by a goose. Again, joke. It's also National Biscotti Day. I haven't had a good biscotti in a while. Costco does sell a good biscotti. It's lemon-flavored, and it's really good. And if you're like me, large type of person, it is a good-sized package. It's like almost the size of a garbage bag, basically, because, you know, it's sold by Costco. Anyway, it's also National Coffee Day. And I love coffee, as you could tell, because I'm always wired. Let's see what the Big FM band has come up with.

0: Happy National Coffee Day. That is it for me for this afternoon. You take care. I'll catch up with you again tomorrow between 3 and 6.
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11: Partly cloudy with fog patches developing overnight with a low of 8. Mainly cloudy tomorrow. Fog patches dissipating in the morning. The high 21. Cloudy with a 30% chance of showers on Thursday and Friday. Thursday's high 24. Friday's high 16. For local and regional information and events, visit bigfm.ca.
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6: Partly cloudy with fog patches developing overnight with a low of 8. Mainly cloudy tomorrow. Fog patches dissipating in the morning, the high 21. Cloudy with a 30% chance of showers on Thursday and Friday. Thursday's high 24. Friday's high 6. 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